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boom, boom, boom, boom, boom, boom, boom, boom, boom, boom, boom, boom, boom, boom, boom, boom, boom, boom, boom, boom, boom, boom, boom, boom, boom, boom, boom, boom, boom, boom, boom, boom, boom, boom, boom, boom, boom, boom, boom, boom, boom, boom, boom, boom, boom, boom, boom, boom, boom, boom, boom, boom, boom, boom, boom, boom, boom, boom, boom, boom, boom, boom, boom, boom, boom, boom, boom, boom, boom, boom, boom, boom, boom, boom, boom, boom, boom, boom, boom, boom, boom, boom, boom, boom, boom, boom, boom, boom, boom, boom, boom, boom, boom

says it in the title there, Pete Mix, Pig and Dan delivering an absolute peak time banger off our Spacewalk track for Mark Rombo, Ninja and myself. Last one before we head into the break. This is Sequel G.

to you properly, human to human. But if you find it funny, then that's great. Really, you've got enough going on in your life with your good job, your lovely wife, and you've got a child. I just don't know why you troll Facebook all day. Fucking get a life, mate. Seriously, get a life. I spend my time posting things positive on Facebook, talking about my life. You spend your time just trying to bring people down. Fucking get a life, mate. Seriously, and I will speak to you face to face. And next time I see you, I will. And that's not a threat. That's me telling you how I fucking feel. Especially when I've told you how it makes me feel. You carried on making a mockery of it. You're an absolute cunt, mate. And I will let people know, and I will tell you to your face next time I see you.

tells you how it makes me feel, you continue to make a mockery of it. Well, that's the worst thing. You do understand who you're dealing with here, don't you? He's not just some random boyfriend. He doesn't take